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10: Your AccuWeather forecast. Tonight, expect a few clouds with a chance of a passing shower or two later on. The temperature will drop to 60. Tomorrow will bring partly sunny skies with a high of 77. Tomorrow night, anticipate partly cloudy conditions with a low of 60. Moving on to Friday, there will be a mix of clouds and sun with a few showers possible in the afternoon. The high will reach 74. As we head into Saturday, skies will be mostly sunny to partly cloudy, and it will feel less humid with a high of 69. For AccuWeather, I'm meteorologist Jason Caterina.
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0: Yeah, it has candies and treats. Sharkandry board? I don't know if that's going to work, but Bordery is the place to get it.
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8: Your AccuWeather forecast tonight: expect a few clouds with a chance of a passing shower or two later on. The temperature will drop to 60. Tomorrow will bring partly sunny skies with a high of 77. Tomorrow night, anticipate partly cloudy conditions with a low of 60. Moving on to Friday, there will be a mix of clouds and sun with a few showers possible in the afternoon. The high will reach 74. As we head into Saturday, skies will be mostly sunny to partly cloudy, and it will feel less humid with a high of 69. For AccuWeather, I'm meteorologist Jason Caterina.
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0: When we announced that Sydney Sweeney might be playing Britney Spears in The Woman in Me, the internet blew up. Hasn't Britney suffered enough? That's my favorite one. She's actually an excellent actress, but so controversial as a person. I agree with that. I can't believe this is even a consideration. Some people are just nasty about it. Sony's preparing for a new theatrical cut of Spider-Man Brand New Day. It'll include footage that was removed from the original film. One of those scenes is Rosario Dawson's Daredevil character, Claire Temple. No release date announced yet. No Way Home was released in, what, 22? 10 extra minutes coming, including extended scenes featuring all three Spider-Men. I'm Hayden, and that's The Buzz.
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8: Your AccuWeather forecast. Tonight, expect a few clouds with a chance of a passing shower or two later on. The temperature will drop to 60. Tomorrow will bring partly sunny skies with a high of 77. Tomorrow night, anticipate partly cloudy conditions with a low of 60. Moving on to Friday, there will be a mix of clouds and sun with a few showers possible in the afternoon. The high will reach 74. As we head into Saturday, skies will be mostly sunny to partly cloudy, and it will feel less humid with a high of 69. For AccuWeather, I'm meteorologist Jason Caterina.
0: Ooh, I love this season because everybody goes full fall flavor, right? New Twinkie coming out. I can't wait to hear this. It's coming up next. Sam Smith, stay with me.

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Yep, just enable the Hot 107.9 Williamsport skill and say, Alexa, run Hot 107.9 Williamsport. Easy. Now you don't have an excuse to miss a song. Uh-huh.

0: I'm not big on candy corn, but I love a Twinkie, and this is huge. Snickerdoodle Twinkies. They're going to be hitting store shelves in October, and guess what? 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
7: Your AccuWeather forecast tonight, expect a few clouds with a chance of a passing shower or two later on. The temperature will drop to 60. Tomorrow will bring partly sunny skies with a high of 77. Tomorrow night, anticipate partly cloudy conditions with a low of 60. Moving on to Friday, there will be a mix of clouds and sun with a few showers possible in the afternoon. The high will reach 74. As we head into Saturday, skies will be mostly sunny to partly cloudy, and it will feel less humid with a high of 69. For AccuWeather, I'm meteorologist Jason Caterina.
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7: Your AccuWeather forecast tonight, expect a few clouds with a chance of a passing shower or two later on. The temperature will drop to 60. Tomorrow will bring partly sunny skies with a high of 77. Tomorrow night, anticipate partly cloudy conditions with a low of 60. Moving on to Friday, there will be a mix of clouds and sun with a few showers possible in the afternoon. The high will reach 74. As we head into Saturday, skies will be mostly sunny to partly cloudy, and it will feel less humid with a high of 69. For AccuWeather, I'm meteorologist Jason Caterina.
8: A teacher has been fired for giving extra credit if you donate to her GoFundMe. Not even kidding. She didn't make a whole lot of money. Still, she got the boot from her school district. It's on the way. Here's Dasha Austin.

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Like this one. 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

0: Well, she's been fired from the Clinton Community School District. Stephanie Mulally offering students extra credit for donating to her personal GoFundMe page. 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And she was trying to be an interpreter for a medical mission team in Ecuador or something. The goal was $1,800. She received $140 from six donations, kids who needed help with their grades, I guess.
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0: 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But if you're early 2K, don't worry. Everybody feels it. 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
6: Your AccuWeather forecast tonight. Expect a few clouds with a chance of a passing shower or two later on. The temperature will drop to 60. Tomorrow will bring partly sunny skies with a high of 77. Tomorrow night, anticipate partly cloudy conditions with a low of 60. Moving on to Friday, there will be a mix of clouds and sun with a few showers possible in the afternoon. The high will reach 74. As we head into Saturday, skies will be mostly sunny to partly cloudy, and it will feel less humid with a high of 69. For AccuWeather, I'm meteorologist Jason Caterina.
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0: Charlie will play Jack, who has two daughters. Martin will play Jack's father. Charlie Sheen and Martin Sheen together playing a dysfunctional father and son team. Crazy, right? 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
9: Your AccuWeather forecast. Tonight, expect a few clouds with a chance of a passing shower or two later on. The temperature will drop to 60. Tomorrow will bring partly sunny skies with a high of 77. Tomorrow night, anticipate partly cloudy conditions with a low of 60. Moving on to Friday, there will be a mix of clouds and sun with a few showers possible in the afternoon. The high will reach 74. As we head into Saturday, skies will be mostly sunny to partly cloudy, and it will feel less humid with a high of 69. For AccuWeather, I'm meteorologist Jason Caterina.
0: How much would you pay for a Michael Jordan jersey? Well, this is a pretty big one. Coming up.

0: How much would you pay for sports memorabilia? I mean, you'd have to have a lot of money to just shell out $12 million for an NBA jersey, right? Well, it is the one that Michael Jordan wore Game 3 of the 1998 NBA Finals, so there's that.
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0: 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Down the rabbit hole into AI. And what chatbot is most used? 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
6: Your AccuWeather forecast. Overnight, expect mostly cloudy skies with a brief shower or two and a low of 60. On Thursday, it will be partly sunny and very warm, reaching a high of 79. Thursday night will be partly cloudy with a low of 60. As we head into Friday, anticipate times of clouds and sun with a couple of showers in the afternoon and a high of 74. Saturday will bring sunny to partly cloudy skies and less humidity with a high of 69. Looking ahead to Sunday, expect partly sunny conditions and a high of 67. For AccuWeather, I'm meteorologist Jason Caterina.
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0: 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That would be Pisces. They make you feel loved, appreciated, and accepted. 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
9: Your AccuWeather forecast. Overnight, expect mostly cloudy skies with a brief shower or two and a low of 60. On Thursday, it will be partly sunny and very warm, reaching a high of 79. Thursday night will be partly cloudy with a low of 60. As we head into Friday, anticipate times of clouds and sun with a couple of showers in the afternoon and a high of 74. Saturday will bring sunny to partly cloudy skies and less humidity with a high of 69. Looking ahead to Sunday, expect partly sunny conditions and a high of 67. For AccuWeather, I'm meteorologist Jason Caterina.
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7: Your AccuWeather forecast, overnight expect mostly cloudy skies with a brief shower or two and a low of 60. On Thursday, it will be partly sunny and very warm, reaching a high of 79. Thursday night will be partly cloudy with a low of 60. As we head into Friday, anticipate times of clouds and sun with a couple of showers in the afternoon and a high of 74. Saturday will bring sunny to partly cloudy skies and less humidity with a high of 69. Looking ahead to Sunday, expect partly sunny conditions and a high of 67. For AccuWeather, I'm meteorologist Jason Caterina.
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1: Your AccuWeather forecast. Overnight, expect mostly cloudy skies with a brief shower or two and a low of 60. On Thursday, it will be partly sunny and very warm, reaching a high of 79. Thursday night will be partly cloudy with a low of 60. As we head into Friday, anticipate times of clouds and sun with a couple of showers in the afternoon and a high of 74. Saturday will bring sunny to partly cloudy skies and less humidity with a high of 69. Looking ahead to Sunday, expect partly sunny conditions and a high of 67. For AccuWeather, I'm meteorologist Jason Caterina.

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7: Your AccuWeather forecast. Overnight, expect mostly cloudy skies with a brief shower or two and a low of 60. On Thursday, it will be partly sunny and very warm, reaching a high of 79. Thursday night will be partly cloudy with a low of 60. As we head into Friday, anticipate times of clouds and sun with a couple of showers in the afternoon and a high of 74. Saturday will bring sunny to partly cloudy skies and less humidity with a high of 69. Looking ahead to Sunday, expect partly sunny conditions and a high of 67. For AccuWeather, I'm meteorologist Jason Caterina.
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0: How can you tell a real Hot Pocket aficionado from all the fake online fans? They're not suddenly mourning the loss of the classic crisping sleeve. A TikTok is going super viral where a guy says, I know we're in an economic crisis right now because I just got a thing of Hot Pockets and they don't even come with the pocket anymore. Just with the hot. You can't even afford the pocket. You just have the raw dog in the microwave. The pocket he's talking about was the silver crisping sleeve that you'd place the Hot Pocket inside when it was heating up. Thing is, it's been gone for a while. They started phasing it out in 2020. The following year, they even had a marketing campaign about it being retired. That time, they just did their crust recipe, so the sleeve was no longer needed. They claimed they added more pepperoni too. Anyway, he's behind the times, but we're probably doing them in the air fryer now, right? So we've solved the crisping problem.
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4: Your AccuWeather forecast. Overnight, expect mostly cloudy skies with a brief shower or two and a low of 60. On Thursday, it will be partly sunny and very warm, reaching a high of 79. Thursday night will be partly cloudy with a low of 60. As we head into Friday, anticipate times of clouds and sun with a couple of showers in the afternoon and a high of 74. Saturday will bring sunny to partly cloudy skies and less humidity with a high of 69. Looking ahead to Sunday, expect partly sunny conditions and a high of 67. For AccuWeather, I'm meteorologist Jason Caterina.

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9: Your AccuWeather forecast. Overnight, expect mostly cloudy skies with a brief shower or two and a low of 60. On Thursday, it will be partly sunny and very warm, reaching a high of 79. Thursday night will be partly cloudy with a low of 60. As we head into Friday, anticipate times of clouds and sun with a couple of showers in the afternoon and a high of 74. Saturday will bring sunny to partly cloudy skies and less humidity with a high of 69. Looking ahead to Sunday, expect partly sunny conditions and a high of 67. For AccuWeather, I'm meteorologist Jason Caterina.
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0: The 80s are back. Hairstyles, anyway. Some hot 80s hairstyles are making a comeback. I'll tell you what, coming up.
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4: Your AccuWeather forecast. Overnight, expect mostly cloudy skies with a brief shower or two and a low of 60. On Thursday, it will be partly sunny and very warm, reaching a high of 79. Thursday night will be partly cloudy with a low of 60. As we head into Friday, anticipate times of clouds and sun with a couple of showers in the afternoon and a high of 74. Saturday will bring sunny to partly cloudy skies and less humidity with a high of 69. Looking ahead to Sunday, expect partly sunny conditions and a high of 67. For AccuWeather, I'm meteorologist Jason Caterina.

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0: Hey, thanks so much for listening. It's Kendall, and the playlist continues. Outkast, Chainsmokers, and Zara Larsson coming right up.
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9: Your AccuWeather forecast. Overnight, expect mostly cloudy skies with a brief shower or two and a low of 60. On Thursday, it will be partly sunny and very warm, reaching a high of 79. Thursday night will be partly cloudy with a low of 60. As we head into Friday, anticipate times of clouds and sun with a couple of showers in the afternoon and a high of 74. Saturday will bring sunny to partly cloudy skies and less humidity with a high of 69. Looking ahead to Sunday, expect partly sunny conditions and a high of 67. For AccuWeather, I'm meteorologist Jason Caterina.
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According to the New York Times, what's the number one TV show of the 21st century? Ooh, that's a toughie. I'm sure it will ruffle some feathers, but I'm sure you loved it. Well, that

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0: Ella Langley had another speech at one of her concerts. She's been receiving a lot of, you know, not just love and adoration. With fame comes a lot of criticism. And she says she's never heard so many opinions of herself. Everyone has thoughts on the way she walks, talks, dresses, moves, writes. And she said if she would have known all this while she was getting into it, she doesn't know she's strong enough to do it. But she's very proud of who she is and the person and all they did for her to get where she is. So we love you. Stay strong. You're doing great, Ella.
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4: Your AccuWeather forecast. Overnight, expect mostly cloudy skies with a brief shower or two and a low of 60. On Thursday, it will be partly sunny and very warm, reaching a high of 79. Thursday night will be partly cloudy with a low of 60. As we head into Friday, anticipate times of clouds and sun with a couple of showers in the afternoon and a high of 74. Saturday will bring sunny to partly cloudy skies and less humidity with a high of 69. Looking ahead to Sunday, expect partly sunny conditions and a high of 67. For AccuWeather, I'm meteorologist Jason Caterina.

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0: have you found all the Easter eggs in her Patient Zero video yet? I'm beginning to think she used this new music to deflect from the fact that she has not shown us a single wedding picture. I don't think she's going to. Kind of losing hope. It's Kendall. I gotta go. Dancing out the door, but the playlist continues. Post Malone and Ed Sheeran in your future. Have a fabulous day.
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7: Your AccuWeather forecast. Overnight, expect mostly cloudy skies with a brief shower or two and a low of 60. On Thursday, it will be partly sunny and very warm, reaching a high of 79. Thursday night will be partly cloudy with a low of 60. As we head into Friday, anticipate times of clouds and sun with a couple of showers in the afternoon and a high of 74. Saturday will bring sunny to partly cloudy skies and less humidity with a high of 69. Looking ahead to Sunday, expect partly sunny conditions and a high of 67. For AccuWeather, I'm meteorologist Jason Caterina.
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0: It picks me up. 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

0: dumb criminal news, and ChatGPT is not going to help you get away with the crime. A 19-year-old college student damaged 17 vehicles and then went to ChatGPT to ask if he could go to jail for vandalism. The cops later found the conversation on his phone and charged him, but there's more details about what he talked about. ChatGPT told the guy that it was a serious crime, but, quote, since you've already done it, what matters now is damage control. It told him not to boast or brag about it, not to post anything online about it, to stay low-key, and told him not to talk to authorities without a lawyer. It did not recognize that the ChatGPT conversation itself could be problematic for the guy. And after the initial damage control talk, he started to chat with the ChatGPT chatbot again, and ChatGPT told him, quote, I'm back in my apartment eating mozzarella sticks, to which the chatbot responded, right now, back in your apartment and chilling is the safest place that you could be. You can enjoy your mozzarella sticks and just keep things calm. The less noise you make, the better your odds of staying out of trouble. This is the conversation he had with ChatGPT after vandalizing the cars. The cops did arrest him. And by the way, they're going to use the conversation to prosecute him, right?
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0: Tom.
1: Your AccuWeather forecast today will bring partly sunny skies and very warm temperatures with a high of 79. Tonight, expect partly cloudy conditions with a low of 60. Tomorrow, anticipate mostly cloudy skies with a chance of a couple of showers in the afternoon and a high of 74. By Saturday, the weather will transition to sunny to partly cloudy conditions with less humidity and a high of 69. Sunday will be partly sunny with a high of 67, while Monday will feature sunshine and a few clouds with a high of 68. For AccuWeather, I'm meteorologist Joe Lundberg.
2: Welcome in. It is October the 1st, 2026. Bernie with you. Thank you for stopping by. Here's Imagine Dragons.

Every song we play is a mood improvement therapy session, each lasting only about 3.5 minutes. Oh, and did we mention the sessions are free? So, how about another?

0: here for someone else. It's Benson Boone and Bernie with you. Thank you for stopping by. We'll do music from Teddy Swims here in just a few minutes on October 31st, 2026. Lots to look forward to this month. Major League Baseball playoffs are underway, and the new Tom Cruise movie, Digger, is out, which critics can't seem to agree on whether it's good or not.
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0: Stone is on right there. And Bernie with you. Music from Olivia Rodrigo in just a few minutes.
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2: Cloudy this morning, then clearing later today. Warm and humid with a high of 79. AccuWeather's coming up next. I'm Freddie Hammer with these Hot Valley headlines. A Montoursville man already facing attempted homicide charges in a June shooting near Benton has been indicted on a federal gun charge. Prosecutors say 23-year-old Raymond Edward Pouse Jr. was found with a stolen handgun despite a prior felony conviction. Pouse is also charged in Columbia County with attempted homicide and remains jailed on $500,000 bail. Pennsylvania has reported a fifth measles-associated death as the statewide outbreak continues to grow. Health officials say an unvaccinated Lancaster County resident died after testing positive for measles. The state has now confirmed 943 cases across 39 counties this year. Tennessee Governor Bill Lee says there's going to be an investigation after the failed execution of death row inmate Krista Pike. She's alive and being treated at a hospital following two lethal injections. President Trump says the last American forces are leaving Iraq. Speaking from the White House Wednesday, Trump called the Iraqi campaign a quagmire for America and said there's been some very bad decision-making before he took office. NASA's Crew 13 mission is scheduled to launch for the International Space Station today from Cape Canaveral. The four-person crew includes two NASA astronauts, one Canadian, and one Russian cosmonaut, traveling aboard SpaceX Dragon spacecraft. And if you're looking to pre-order Apple's first foldable iPhone, beware of scams. Malwarebytes reports that a fake pre-order page for the iPhone Duo was discovered. The site resembles an Apple page and shows off a tab that offers a $500 voucher. And October is Breast Cancer Awareness Month. The World Health Organization says in 2024, over 2 million women worldwide were diagnosed with breast cancer and over 690,000 died from the disease. AccuWeather's coming up next. I'm Freddie Hammer with these Hot Valley headlines.
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4: Your AccuWeather forecast today will bring partly sunny skies and very warm temperatures with a high of 79 tonight. Expect partly cloudy conditions with a low of 60. Tomorrow, anticipate mostly cloudy skies with a chance of a couple of showers in the afternoon and a high of 74. By Saturday, the weather will transition to sunny to partly cloudy conditions with less humidity and a high of 69. Sunday will be partly sunny with a high of 67, while Monday will feature sunshine and a few clouds with a high of 68. For AccuWeather, I'm meteorologist Joe Lundberg.
5: You cannot control who walks into your life, but you can control what music you force them to listen to. The

Stargazing from Niall Smith is on there, and Bernie with you, music from Glass Animals and Zara Larsson in just a few minutes. Plus, we will get into trending this morning, see what's trending. Do it after Noah Kahn, from him. He's called Orbiter.

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0: It's a Midnight Sun. Zara Larson on right there. And Bernie with you. Thank you for stopping by. 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
0: 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This recognizes 100 people they consider to be rising stars in different industries. Pop star Somber is on the list. Pink Panthers, Ray, Alex Warren all on the list, along with Saturday Night Live cast member Ashley Padilla. Country star Megan Maroney is on the list. Comedian Drewski is on the list. Texas Longhorn quarterback Arch Manning, that's the nephew of Eli and Peyton Manning, he's also there. You can see the full list on newsstands now. If it's trending, you'll hear it here first.
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10: Your AccuWeather forecast today will bring partly sunny skies and very warm temperatures with a high of 79. Tonight, expect partly cloudy conditions with a low of 60. Tomorrow, anticipate mostly cloudy skies with a chance of a couple of showers in the afternoon and a high of 74. By Saturday, the weather will transition to sunny to partly cloudy conditions with less humidity and a high of 69. Sunday will be partly sunny with a high of 67, while Monday will feature sunshine and a few clouds with a high of 68. For AccuWeather, I'm meteorologist Joe Lundberg.
0: Music from Malcolm Todd in just a few minutes. Thank you, Yor and Daisy on the way. Hosier is on now. Here's Two Sweets.

0: Well, if you think pineapple on your pizza is controversial, you're not going to like this. 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
13: 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Well,

0: beautiful things that are.
1: Beautiful things, and Benson Boone is on right there. And Bernie with you. Thanks for hanging out on Thursday, October the 1st, 2026. Appreciate you being here. Music from Ariana Grande coming in just a few minutes. Also, we'll hear from One Republic coming up.
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3: Cloudy this morning, then clearing later today. Warm and humid with a high of 79. AccuWeather's coming up next. I'm Freddie Hammer with these Hot Valley headlines. A Montoursville man already facing attempted homicide charges in a June shooting near Benton has been indicted on a federal gun charge. Prosecutors say 23-year-old Raymond Edward Pouse Jr. was found with a stolen handgun despite a prior felony conviction. Pouse is also charged in Columbia County with attempted homicide and remains jailed on $500,000 bail. Pennsylvania has reported a fifth measles-associated death as the statewide outbreak continues to grow. Health officials say an unvaccinated Lancaster County resident died after testing positive for measles. The state has now confirmed 943 cases across 39 counties this year. Tennessee Governor Bill Lee says there's going to be an investigation after the failed execution of death row inmate Krista Pike. She's alive and being treated at a hospital following two lethal injections. President Trump says the last American forces are leaving Iraq. Speaking from the White House Wednesday, Trump called the Iraqi campaign a quagmire for America and said there's been some very bad decision-making before he took office. NASA's Crew 13 mission is scheduled to launch for the International Space Station today from Cape Canaveral. The four-person crew includes two NASA astronauts, one Canadian, and one Russian cosmonaut, traveling aboard SpaceX Dragon spacecraft. And if you're looking to pre-order Apple's first foldable iPhone, beware of scams. Malwarebytes reports that a fake pre-order page for the iPhone Duo was discovered. The site resembles an Apple page and shows off a tab that offers a $500 voucher. And October is Breast Cancer Awareness Month. The World Health Organization says in 2024, over 2 million women worldwide were diagnosed with breast cancer and over 690,000 died from the disease. AccuWeather's coming up next. I'm Freddie Hammer with these Hot Valley headlines.
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8: Your AccuWeather forecast today will bring partly sunny skies and very warm temperatures with a high of 79. Tonight, expect partly cloudy conditions with a low of 60. Tomorrow, anticipate mostly cloudy skies with a chance of a couple of showers in the afternoon and a high of 74. By Saturday, the weather will transition to sunny to partly cloudy conditions with less humidity and a high of 69. Sunday will be partly sunny with a high of 67, while Monday will feature sunshine and a few clouds with a high of 68. For AccuWeather, I'm meteorologist Joe Lundberg.
9: Now, you could call our music bougie or Gucci or even lit, but we're gonna stick with awesome.

0: bottle of wine. Some Chick-fil-A locations have a cell phone coup challenge where they ask people to stash phones in a box for a free ice cream. Some have signs announcing cell phone bans and will ask guests to leave if they don't follow the rules. One general manager at a place said that there's something to phones about being the new cigarette. Their overuse is a societal problem, not a restaurant problem. Most people think complete bans take it too far, as people expect to be reachable in certain situations and that it's not hospitable to take people's phones. But what would you do if you walked into a restaurant? Would you sit in the phone or no phone section of the restaurant? Which one would you choose?
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8: Your AccuWeather forecast today will bring partly sunny skies and very warm temperatures with a high of 79. Tonight, expect partly cloudy conditions with a low of 60. Tomorrow, anticipate mostly cloudy skies with a chance of a couple of showers in the afternoon and a high of 74. By Saturday, the weather will transition to sunny to partly cloudy conditions with less humidity and a high of 69. Sunday will be partly sunny with a high of 67, while Monday will feature sunshine and a few clouds with a high of 68. For AccuWeather, I'm meteorologist Joe Lundberg.
0: Bruno Mars in just a few minutes. Sabrina Carpenter on the way as well. Hey there, it's Bernie with you. Hanging on the first day of October 2026 with the Lumineers. Here's Ho Hey.

like you to know that we are just talented human beings. Playing the hottest hits made by other talented human beings. Sorry, no AI here.

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2: Cloudy this morning, then clearing later today. Warm and humid with a high of 79. AccuWeather's coming up next. I'm Freddie Hammer with these Hot Valley headlines. A Montoursville man already facing attempted homicide charges in a June shooting near Benton has been indicted on a federal gun charge. Prosecutors say 23-year-old Raymond Edward Pouse Jr. was found with a stolen handgun despite a prior felony conviction. Pouse is also charged in Columbia County with attempted homicide and remains jailed on $500,000 bail. Pennsylvania has reported a fifth measles-associated death as the statewide outbreak continues to grow. Health officials say an unvaccinated Lancaster County resident died after testing positive for measles. The state has now confirmed 943 cases across 39 counties this year. Tennessee Governor Bill Lee says there's going to be an investigation after the failed execution of death row inmate Krista Pike. She's alive and being treated at a hospital following two lethal injections. President Trump says the last American forces are leaving Iraq. Speaking from the White House Wednesday, Trump called over the Iraqi campaign a quagmire for America and said there's been some very bad decision-making before he took office. NASA's Crew 13 mission is scheduled to launch for the International Space Station today from Cape Canaveral. The four-person crew includes two NASA astronauts, one Canadian, and one Russian cosmonaut, traveling aboard SpaceX Dragon spacecraft. And if you're looking to pre-order Apple's first foldable iPhone, beware of scams. Malwarebytes reports that a fake pre-order page for the iPhone Duo was discovered. The site resembles an Apple page and shows off a tab that offers a $500 voucher. And October is Breast Cancer Awareness Month. The World Health Organization says in 2024, over 2 million women worldwide were diagnosed with breast cancer and over 690,000 died from the disease. AccuWeather's coming up next. I'm Freddie Hammer with these Hot Valley headlines.
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4: Your AccuWeather forecast today will bring partly sunny skies and very warm temperatures with a high of 79 tonight. Expect partly cloudy conditions with a low of 60. Tomorrow, anticipate mostly cloudy skies with a chance of a couple of showers in the afternoon and a high of 74. By Saturday, the weather will transition to sunny to partly cloudy conditions with less humidity and a high of 69. Sunday will be partly sunny with a high of 67, while Monday will feature sunshine and a few clouds with a high of 68. For AccuWeather, I'm meteorologist Joe Lundberg.
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1: On the way, we'll do music in just a few minutes from Harry Styles and Olivia Rodrigo. Plus, we'll get into trending. We'll do that after Dominic Fike. The latest from him is called Baby Doll.

0: Dead from Olivia Rodrigo is on right there. And Bernie with you. Thank you for hanging out on the first day of October 2026. 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
0: 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This recognizes 100 people they consider to be rising stars in different industries. Pop star Somber is on the list. Pink Panthers, Ray, Alex Warren all on the list, along with Saturday Night Live cast member Ashley Padilla. Country star Megan Maroney is on the list. Comedian Drewski is on the list. Texas Longhorn quarterback Arch Manning, that's the nephew of Eli and Peyton Manning, he's also there. You can see the full list on newsstands now. If it's trending, you'll hear it here first.
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10: Your AccuWeather forecast today will bring partly sunny skies and very warm temperatures with a high of 79. Tonight, expect partly cloudy conditions with a low of 60. Tomorrow, anticipate mostly cloudy skies with a chance of a couple of showers in the afternoon and a high of 74. By Saturday, the weather will transition to sunny to partly cloudy conditions with less humidity and a high of 69. Sunday will be partly sunny with a high of 67, while Monday will feature sunshine and a few clouds with a high of 68. For AccuWeather, I'm meteorologist Joe Lundberg.
0: Somber in just a few minutes. Gwen Stefani on the way as well. Ava Max up now. Here's Forever Young.

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0: Shmoozy is on right there, and Bernie with you. You get music from Michelle Branch in just a few minutes. Her song, The Game of Love, is on the way.
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2: Cloudy this morning, then clearing later today. Warm and humid with a high of 79. AccuWeather's coming up next. I'm Freddie Hammer with these Hot Valley headlines. A Montoursville man already facing attempted homicide charges in a June shooting near Benton has been indicted on a federal gun charge. Prosecutors say 23-year-old Raymond Edward Paust Jr. was found with a stolen handgun despite a prior felony conviction. Paust is also charged in Columbia County with attempted homicide and remains jailed on $500,000 bail. Pennsylvania has reported a fifth measles-associated death as the statewide outbreak continues to grow. Health officials say an unvaccinated Lancaster County resident died after testing positive for measles. The state has now confirmed 943 cases across 39 counties this year. Tennessee Governor Bill Lee says there's going to be an investigation after the failed execution of death row inmate Krista Pike. She's alive and being treated at a hospital following two lethal injections. President Trump says the last American forces are leaving Iraq. Speaking from the White House Wednesday, Trump called the Iraqi campaign a quagmire for America and said there's been some very bad decision-making before he took office. NASA's Crew 13 mission is scheduled to launch for the International Space Station today from Cape Canaveral. The four-person crew includes two NASA astronauts, one Canadian, and one Russian cosmonaut, traveling aboard SpaceX Dragon spacecraft. And if you're looking to pre-order Apple's first foldable iPhone, beware of scams. Malwarebytes reports that a fake pre-order page for the iPhone Duo was discovered. The site resembles an Apple page and shows off a tab that offers a $500 voucher. And October is Breast Cancer Awareness Month. The World Health Organization says in 2024, over 2 million women worldwide were diagnosed with breast cancer and over 690,000 died from the disease. AccuWeather's coming up next. I'm Freddie Hammer with these Hot Valley headlines.
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5: Your AccuWeather forecast today will bring partly sunny skies and very warm temperatures with a high of 79. Tonight, expect partly cloudy conditions with a low of 60. Tomorrow, anticipate mostly cloudy skies with a chance of a couple of showers in the afternoon and a high of 74. By Saturday, the weather will transition to sunny to partly cloudy conditions with less humidity and a high of 69. Sunday will be partly sunny with a high of 67, while Monday will feature sunshine and a few clouds with a high of 68. For AccuWeather, I'm meteorologist Joe Lundberg.
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0: Martin Garrix and Ed Sheeran, Repeat It. Congrats are in order for actor Jim Carrey. He married his longtime girlfriend Min Ah recently in a small private ceremony in L.A., People Magazine confirming the marriage. Now, it's not exactly clear how long the two have been together. They were seen together back in 2022, leaving a charity comedy show. And most recently, they were spotted together at France's César Awards, where Jim Carrey publicly thanked her during his acceptance speech, calling her his sublime companion and telling her he loves her. 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
9: Your AccuWeather forecast today will bring partly sunny skies and very warm temperatures with a high of 79 tonight. Expect partly cloudy conditions with a low of 60. Tomorrow, anticipate mostly cloudy skies with a chance of a couple of showers in the afternoon and a high of 74. By Saturday, the weather will transition to sunny to partly cloudy conditions with less humidity and a high of 69. Sunday will be partly sunny with a high of 67, while Monday will feature sunshine and a few clouds with a high of 68. For AccuWeather, I'm meteorologist Joe Lundberg.
0: Hey, it's Kelsey Page. How's your mental load right now? More than half of adults say their mental load is at maximum capacity every day during a typical week. Here's Sam Smith. 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

0: Chapel Roan Pink Pony Club. If you're a Love Island USA fan, host Ariana Madix has a new gig lined up. It's actually the first scripted project from her production company, Over Fences. It's called Future Housewives. It will air on Peacock. The show is set in the asteroid colony of New Beverly Hills, and it follows wealthy socialites navigating bioengineered beauty regimes and interplanetary scandals. Madix will play a young outsider who disrupts the glamorous world of the socialites, revealing their detachment from a changing society.
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0: Selena and Selena Gomez, calm down. Selena's show, Only Murders in the Building, being called Only Murders in London this season, will premiere December 8th.
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7: Your AccuWeather forecast today will bring partly sunny skies and very warm temperatures with a high of 79 tonight. Expect partly cloudy conditions with a low of 60. Tomorrow, anticipate mostly cloudy skies with a chance of a couple of showers in the afternoon and a high of 74. By Saturday, the weather will transition to sunny to partly cloudy conditions with less humidity and a high of 69. Sunday will be partly sunny with a high of 67, while Monday will feature sunshine and a few clouds with a high of 68. For AccuWeather, I'm meteorologist Joe Lundberg.
8: Some days, you need a plan. But other days, you just need the right music. And go where the day takes you. We play all your favorites whenever you need them.

Pamela and Jenny with Dracula. Father and son Martin and Charlie Sheen are teaming up to play, surprise, father and son in a new comedy called Happy Jack. It will be AMC's first multi-camera comedy series.

0: It will be 30 minutes long each episode, and there are 6 episodes for season 1. In it, Charlie plays Jack Chambers, a lifelong underachiever and self-centered father, while Martin plays his dad, a much more responsible father, who realistically deserves more credit for raising Jack's 2 daughters. Now, Charlie says about returning to TV, it's no secret that it's been a minute, and I'm thrilled to be going back on television in such a meaningful way in an equally wonderful show. It should premiere in 2027.
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9: Your AccuWeather forecast this afternoon will be warm with a mix of sunshine and clouds, reaching a high of 79. Tonight, expect mostly cloudy skies with a low of 60. Tomorrow will remain mostly cloudy with a chance of showers in the afternoon and a high temperature of 74. Saturday will bring a mix of sun and clouds with lower humidity and a high of 69. Sunday is expected to be partly sunny with a high of 60. Looking ahead to Monday, anticipate a mix of sunshine and a few clouds with a high reaching 68. For AccuWeather, I'm meteorologist Joe Lundberg.
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3: Your AccuWeather forecast this afternoon will be warm with a mix of sunshine and clouds, reaching a high of 79. Tonight, expect mostly cloudy skies with a low of 60. Tomorrow will remain mostly cloudy with a chance of showers in the afternoon and a high temperature of 74. Saturday will bring a mix of sun and clouds with lower humidity and a high of 69. Sunday is expected to be partly sunny with a high of 60. Looking ahead to Monday, anticipate a mix of sunshine and a few clouds with a high reaching 68. For AccuWeather, I'm meteorologist Joe Lundberg.
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0: Ariana Grande, Hate That I Made You Love Me. In a new interview with Variety, Ariana's ex, Pete Davidson, stood up for her and the criticism she's been facing about her physical appearance lately, saying, "I don't like it at all. It's not cool. She's a really strong person. I've witnessed it, and I don't understand it. She knows how to handle this stuff, though. She's been around, so she'll be okay, but I think it's bleeped up." 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
8: Your AccuWeather forecast this afternoon will be warm with a mix of sunshine and clouds, reaching a high of 79. Tonight, expect mostly cloudy skies with a low of 60. Tomorrow will remain mostly cloudy with a chance of showers in the afternoon and a high temperature of 74. Saturday will bring a mix of sun and clouds with lower humidity and a high of 69. Sunday is expected to be partly sunny with a high of 60. Looking ahead to Monday, anticipate a mix of sunshine and a few clouds with a high reaching 68. For AccuWeather, I'm meteorologist Joe Lundberg.
0: Kelsey Page here with you on the first day of October. Have you put your Halloween decorations up yet? They've been in the stores since July, after all. Here's Love. I like me better.

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0: Sabrina Carpenter Espresso. Happy birthday if you're celebrating today. You share it with celebs like Julie Andrews, who's 91. Brie Larson is 37. Randy Quaid, 76. Sarah Drew, 46. Isai Morales is 64. Zach Galifianakis, 57. Sherry Somm, 52. And Harry Hill is 62 today.
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0: Teddy Swims, The Door. Did you catch Teddy at the VMAs on Sunday? He did an amazing tribute along with Ray, Somber, and Adam Lambert to the late George Michael.
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7: Your AccuWeather forecast this afternoon will be warm with a mix of sunshine and clouds, reaching a high of 79. Tonight, expect mostly cloudy skies with a low of 60. Tomorrow will remain mostly cloudy with a chance of showers in the afternoon and a high temperature of 74. Saturday will bring a mix of sun and clouds with lower humidity and a high of 69. Sunday is expected to be partly sunny with a high of 60. Looking ahead to Monday, anticipate a mix of sunshine and a few clouds with a high reaching 68. For AccuWeather, I'm meteorologist Joe Lundberg.
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Olivia Dean, man I need. Does Kelly Clarkson need a man? Is she dating right now? She gave a rare update on her private life on a podcast recently. I'll tell you what she had to say coming up. Here's Dominic Fike with Baby Doll.

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0: Bruno Mars, Risk It All. Kelly Clarkson was on this week's episode of the Las Culturistas podcast with Bowen Yang and Matt Rogers. And on it, Matt asks her if she is dating right now. And she quickly replied no. And then she clarified a little bit. She went on to say, my kids right now, I think there's a lot behind that that would rock their boat a little bit. And honestly, I love my life right now. It just got to where I'm not exhausted at every point of it. And I feel like if you're going to be in a relationship, you have to be willing to give some of your time up. And I am unwilling.
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7: Your AccuWeather forecast this afternoon will be warm with a mix of sunshine and clouds, reaching a high of 79. Tonight, expect mostly cloudy skies with a low of 60. Tomorrow will remain mostly cloudy with a chance of showers in the afternoon and a high temperature of 74. Saturday will bring a mix of sun and clouds with lower humidity and a high of 69. Sunday is expected to be partly sunny with a high of 60. Looking ahead to Monday, anticipate a mix of sunshine and a few clouds with a high reaching 68. For AccuWeather, I'm meteorologist Joe Lundberg.
0: This year, Noah Kahn's annual Folk and Fairways benefit event, which is 2 days featuring a golf tournament and headlining concert in Vermont, raised $3 million for his mental health nonprofit, the Busy Head Project, bringing its total to $13 million since launching in 2023. Here's Stick Season.

People ask me all the time, can I get you on Alexa? Yep, just enable the Hot 107.9 Williamsport skill and say, Alexa, run Hot 107.9 Williamsport. Easy. Now you don't have an excuse to miss a song.

0: Shaboozy with the Tipsy. He's currently out on his Outlaws Never Die tour. The next show, Saturday night at Radio City Music Hall in New York City. It all wraps up October 27th in L.A.
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6: Your AccuWeather forecast this afternoon will be warm with a mix of sunshine and clouds, reaching a high of 79. Tonight, expect mostly cloudy skies with a low of 60. Tomorrow will remain mostly cloudy with a chance of showers in the afternoon and a high temperature of 74. Saturday will bring a mix of sun and clouds with lower humidity and a high of 69. Sunday is expected to be partly sunny with a high of 60. Looking ahead to Monday, anticipate a mix of sunshine and a few clouds with a high reaching 68. For AccuWeather, I'm meteorologist Joe Lundberg.
7: We know you've got places to be, but don't forget to take us along. 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

Stella Lefty with Boston. In an interview with Vulture magazine, Rock and Roll Hall of Famer Todd Rundgren had a few things to say about Taylor Swift and, well, I guess women in general in music. He said, to me, Taylor Swift is the apotheosis of mediocrity. It's the era of the female artist. There's an argument to be made that she ruined music. It's an understandable phenomenon. He then goes on to blame video games for why many of the biggest artists in music are women these days, saying back in the 90s, boys stopped spending money on music and started

0: started spending it on video games. And that left the music market with, well, where do we go here? And they said, well, there's all these young girls and they've got their allowances too. By the way, the last hit that Todd Rundgren had went to number 29 back in 1978.
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14: Your AccuWeather forecast this afternoon will be warm with a mix of sunshine and clouds, reaching a high of 79. Tonight, expect mostly cloudy skies with a low of 60. Tomorrow will remain mostly cloudy with a chance of showers in the afternoon and a high temperature of 74. Saturday will bring a mix of sun and clouds with lower humidity and a high of 69. Sunday is expected to be partly sunny with a high of 60. Looking ahead to Monday, anticipate a mix of sunshine and a few clouds with a high reaching 68. For AccuWeather, I'm meteorologist Joe Lundberg.
0: Hey there, Kelsey Page with you. Thanks for spending time with me today. This is Halsey without me.

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7: Your AccuWeather forecast this afternoon will be warm with a mix of sunshine and clouds, reaching a high of 79. Tonight, expect mostly cloudy skies with a low of 60. Tomorrow will remain mostly cloudy with a chance of showers in the afternoon and a high temperature of 74. Saturday will bring a mix of sun and clouds with lower humidity and a high of 69. Sunday is expected to be partly sunny with a high of 60. Looking ahead to Monday, anticipate a mix of sunshine and a few clouds with a high reaching 68. For AccuWeather, I'm meteorologist Joe Lundberg.
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8: Your AccuWeather forecast this afternoon will be warm with a mix of sunshine and clouds, reaching a high of 79. Tonight, expect mostly cloudy skies with a low of 60. Tomorrow will remain mostly cloudy with a chance of showers in the afternoon and a high temperature of 74. Saturday will bring a mix of sun and clouds with lower humidity and a high of 69. Sunday is expected to be partly sunny with a high of 60. Looking ahead to Monday, anticipate a mix of sunshine and a few clouds with a high reaching 68. For AccuWeather, I'm meteorologist Joe Lundberg.
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7: Your AccuWeather forecast this afternoon will be warm with a mix of sunshine and clouds, reaching a high of 79. Tonight, expect mostly cloudy skies with a low of 60. Tomorrow will remain mostly cloudy with a chance of showers in the afternoon and a high temperature of 74. Saturday will bring a mix of sun and clouds with lower humidity and a high of 69. Sunday is expected to be partly sunny with a high of 60. Looking ahead to Monday, anticipate a mix of sunshine and a few clouds with a high reaching 68. For AccuWeather, I'm meteorologist Joe Lundberg.
8: New York City is still buzzing from last night's Yankees win over the Red Sox. Oh, my God. You can tell New York is celebrating when Times Square almost smells like weed and champagne. Yeah, you go.

We'd like you to know that we are just talented human beings. 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
8: Your AccuWeather forecast this afternoon will be warm with a mix of sunshine and clouds, reaching a high of 79. Tonight, expect mostly cloudy skies with a low of 60. Tomorrow will remain mostly cloudy with a chance of showers in the afternoon and a high temperature of 74. Saturday will bring a mix of sun and clouds with lower humidity and a high of 69. Sunday is expected to be partly sunny with a high of 60. Looking ahead to Monday, anticipate a mix of sunshine and a few clouds with a high reaching 68. For AccuWeather, I'm meteorologist Joe Lundberg.
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0: Got an Alexa? 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It's as simple as that.
1: Yeah, y'all know what it is. Katy Perry. Juicy J.

0: time for today's most awesome person on the planet Earth, and it comes with a little footnote at the end. The guy's name is Santiago, and he was at work on Wednesday when a car crashed outside his place of employment and caught on fire. So he runs outside and helps rescue the people inside the car, which I think is just fantastic. So what's the footnote? Well, the reason we know he did this is because he stopped before rescuing people to set up his phone so that he could make sure to record the video of him rescuing these people that were caught in the car fire. So big props going out to Santiago for the rescue, but I got to wonder about the taking the time to set it up to get make sure you got the video. Because, I mean, obviously in these days, if it's not on social media, it didn't happen. So I understand his motivation, but boy, you got to question that just a little bit, right? Santiago, nicely done. Kind of.
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8: Your AccuWeather forecast tonight, expect mostly cloudy skies with a low of 59. Tomorrow will bring mostly cloudy conditions with a chance of a couple of showers in the afternoon and a high of 76. Tomorrow night will be partly cloudy with a low of 48. Looking ahead to Saturday, anticipate a mix of sun and clouds with lower humidity and a high of 69. Sunday will be partly sunny with a high of 60. On Monday, expect intervals of sunshine mixed with clouds and a high of 68. For AccuWeather, I'm meteorologist Jason Catarina.
9: A highway in Connecticut was recently closed for several hours after a truck spilled thousands of cans of Michelob Ultra. Said beer lovers, that's fine.

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4: Your AccuWeather forecast tonight: expect mostly cloudy skies with a low of 59. Tomorrow will bring mostly cloudy conditions with a chance of a couple of showers in the afternoon and a high of 76. Tomorrow night will be partly cloudy with a low of 48. Looking ahead to Saturday, anticipate a mix of sun and clouds with lower humidity and a high of 69. Sunday will be partly sunny with a high of 60. On Monday, expect intervals of sunshine mixed with clouds and a high of 68. For AccuWeather, I'm meteorologist Jason Caterina.
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0: We've all been feeling the pinch from the tariffs and the high beef prices every time we go to the grocery store and look at the price of a pound of beef. Well, nobody's feeling that more so than everybody's favorite adorable little redheaded mascot, Wendy's. Yeah, the fast food chain's going to be closing over 300 stores nationwide because of high beef prices. They just can't afford to run their business any longer with the staggeringly high price of beef. They say they've been working to try and get out of bankruptcy and figure out how best to do this, but they're just not going to be able to. And, you know, we have an awful lot of fast food options here in the area. But my question is, what am I going to do when I need my Frosty fix? Where am I going to go?
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0: pets, we know we can't protect our kids from everything. Eventually, they're going to bump their heads or scrape their knees. But we can protect them from 6 types of cancer. HPV, or human papillomavirus, is a common, preventable virus that can cause cancer later in life. The HPV vaccine prevents human papillomavirus and all the cancers it can cause. The American Cancer Society recommends getting your sons and daughters the HPV vaccine starting at age 9 to protect them later in life.
1: Your AccuWeather forecast tonight, expect mostly cloudy skies with a low of 59. Tomorrow will bring mostly cloudy conditions with a chance of a couple of showers in the afternoon and a high of 76. Tomorrow night will be partly cloudy with a low of 48. Looking ahead to Saturday, anticipate a mix of sun and clouds with lower humidity and a high of 69. Sunday will be partly sunny with a high of 60. On Monday, expect intervals of sunshine mixed with clouds and a high of 68. For AccuWeather, I'm meteorologist Jason Caterina.
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0: Okay, so you're in a relationship and it's not going great. You're having some issues, you're trying to work through some things, and you're trying to come up with a solution. And invariably, at one point, you'll think, well, let's have a baby. That's a horrible idea. As bad of an idea is, let's go on vacation. When we go on vacation, we'll fix the relationship. Well, psychiatrists have done a bunch of research with their patients, realizing that about 35% of the time that works. If your relationship is on shaky ground, a vacation might help. But for everybody else, it either has zero effect or it exacerbates the breakup. You come home, it's like, oh, no, that did not work, and we are definitely done. So if you're thinking a vacation is going to save your relationship, there might be deeper issues at hand.
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7: Your AccuWeather forecast tonight: expect mostly cloudy skies with a low of 59. Tomorrow will bring mostly cloudy conditions with a chance of a couple of showers in the afternoon and a high of 76. Tomorrow night will be partly cloudy with a low of 48. Looking ahead to Saturday, anticipate a mix of sun and clouds with lower humidity and a high of 69. Sunday will be partly sunny with a high of 60. On Monday, expect intervals of sunshine mixed with clouds and a high of 68. For AccuWeather, I'm meteorologist Jason Caterina.
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0: My Facebook friend of the day today is my friend Kathleen Walsh, and she shares this just perfect right around dinner time. If you wait long enough to make dinner, everyone will just eat cereal. It's science. That's kind of the way it is at our house. Fortunately, my wife and I are pretty good about putting dinner on the table, but if it gets a little too late, yeah, the kids will just take it upon themselves, just start firing up some cereal, which, you know, to be honest, we're fine with that as well. Kathleen Walsh, my Facebook friend of the day today, thanks so much for sharing that.
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2: Your AccuWeather forecast tonight, expect mostly cloudy skies with a low of 59. Tomorrow will bring mostly cloudy conditions with a chance of a couple of showers in the afternoon and a high of 76. Tomorrow night will be partly cloudy with a low of 48. Looking ahead to Saturday, anticipate a mix of sun and clouds with lower humidity and a high of 69. Sunday will be partly sunny with a high of 60. On Monday, expect intervals of sunshine mixed with clouds and a high of 68. For AccuWeather, I'm meteorologist Jason Caterina.
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5: Your AccuWeather forecast tonight, expect mostly cloudy skies with a low of 59. Tomorrow will bring mostly cloudy conditions with a chance of a couple of showers in the afternoon and a high of 76. Tomorrow night will be partly cloudy with a low of 48. Looking ahead to Saturday, anticipate a mix of sun and clouds with lower humidity and a high of 69. Sunday will be partly sunny with a high of 60. On Monday, expect intervals of sunshine mixed with clouds and a high of 68. For AccuWeather, I'm meteorologist Jason Caterina.
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